temple down the back stairs, it's a no man's land. Lights are flashing, cars are crashing, getting frequent now. I've got the spirit loose of

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Cheers to the wish you were here, but you're not, 'cause the drinks bring back all memories.

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Tastes like strawberries on a summer evening.

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No, but you got a own journey, own giant road. Some chop it all in the side of the mom. Up, jump and home. She got it to mom. She pounced on the car, look, look, look, look, look, look, look, look, look, look, look, look, look, look, look, look, look, look, look, look, look, look, look, look, look, look, look, look, look, look, look, look, look, look, look, look, look, look, look, look, look, look, look, look, look, look, look, look, look, look, look, look, look, look, look, look, look, look, look, look, look, look, look, look, look, look, look, look, look, look, look, look, look, look, look, look, look, look, look, look, look, look, look, look, look, look, look, look, look, look, look, look, look, look, look, look, look, look, look, look, look, look, look, look, look, look, look, look, look, look, look, look, look, look, look, look, look, look, look, look, look, look, look, look, look, look, look, look, 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